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I'm Nikki at Night. This is supposed to help your belly, but Mylanta has released a pumpkin spice and spiced apple cider antacid. 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

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I'm Nikki at Night. Bigfoot may have been sighted in New York, or it was just a very hairy old man. We'll find out after Ella Langley. 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

0: Ella Langley, 97.9 WKKW. I'm Nikki at Night. A woman in Onondaga County, New York, thinks she photographed a Bigfoot near a pond. But a lot of people are saying it's just a very hairy skinny dipper. But the hiker was alone. She saw this figure wading in the water, and it was staring at her in a very strange way. She took a photo and ran. And some people think it's Bigfoot. What do you think? Do you think it's going to be a Bigfoot, a Sasquatch, or just a very hairy old man swimming in a pond? 97.9 WKKW.
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0: 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Clouds tonight, a low near 72. Tomorrow, mostly sunny, chance of a thunderstorm, high near 92.

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I'm Nikki at night. 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

0: 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I'm Nikki at Night. It is National Library Card Sign-Up Month. An entire month encouraging you to go get your library card. And I do encourage you to do so. I have mine for Morgantown. I've got mine for Marion County. I still got to make my way down to Harrison County to get that library card. But they've got so much available in the library, but also digitally on some apps. 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

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I'm Nikki at night. 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
0: 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Clouds tonight, low near 72. Tomorrow, mostly sunny, chance of a thunderstorm, high near 92.

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I'm Nikki at Night. What kind of music should you be listening to help you tolerate pain? I got the study results after Dustin Lynch, WKKW. Buffy's

0: 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I'm Nikki at Night. There's a new study out that shows heavy metal music helps you tolerate pain better. Yes, it has to do with the angry lyrics, but it also triggers oxytocin release, aiding in your relaxation and pain relief. 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

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I'm Nikki at Night. We were talking about heavy metal music helping you tolerate pain, and somebody texted in 888-381-9559. I wonder if this is why locker rooms and gyms blast heavy metal music. 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

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I'm Nikki at Night. Dolly Parton's estate announced Dolly Fest, a two-day festival planned in Nashville and in London next year. It was originally going to celebrate Dolly's 80th birthday. Now it will celebrate her legacy. 97.9 WKKW.

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1: 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Some clouds tonight, low near 72. Mostly sunny tomorrow with a chance of a thunderstorm, high near 92.

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I'm Nikki at night. There's a sardine shortage occurring. I didn't know sardines were that popular. I don't think I've ever had one. 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

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Have you heard about the Mountain Dew soap? It's real. They got the bar soap and the body wash so you can smell like Mountain Dew. 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
0: 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Clouds tonight, low near 72. Tomorrow, mostly sunny with the chance of a thunderstorm, high near 92.

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I'm Nikki at night, getting ready to head on out the door. Hope you have a wonderful day tomorrow. We'll meet back up tomorrow night. 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

0: 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Our heartfelt thanks to Greer Industries, who so generously gave $30,000 to help our kids.
1: We understand that Greer Industries is going to help us out because we have a big goal this hour. We're looking to raise a lot of money. 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
2: These are $5,000 a piece, these smiley scopes. 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
1: Not two.
2: Oh my God.
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and Alex in the morning. 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
1: Well, the city of Morgantown fiscal year 25 audits returned with no deficiencies, according to interim finance director Jennifer Street.
2: We received an unmodified clean audit opinions. No material weaknesses or significant deficiencies were identified, and the only minor compliance issue was the timeliness due to staff turnover.
1: The audit looked at $115 million in government assets and more than $50 million in other department holdings. 34-year-old Ritchie County man's admitted to encouraging violence against ICE officers online. Christopher Bentley also posted ways to defeat body armor and weapons designed to penetrate it. He faces 20 years in federal prison. State revenue numbers for August came in about $35 million or 8% above estimate. Revenue Secretary Eric Nelson says personal income tax collections totaled more than $166 million.
3: The majority of our personal income tax collections are from withholding, and those have ticked up just around 4 to 5%. And generally, I think that is because of higher wages.
1: Nelson was a guest on Metro News Talk Line. Former mayor of Pleasant Valley, Emily Haddix, has been charged in connection with embezzling $650,000 from the town. That full story is at WAJR.com. Deadline to register for the Jim Dunn Run in Morgantown to make sure you get a t-shirts tomorrow at noon. Three scholarships for high schoolers pursuing track and field in college are being awarded. Stepping Stones Executive Director Monica Marietta says you don't have to be a runner.
4: For those who don't run, we do offer a 2-mile fun walk. So you can register and walk. So if you're not a runner, you can still get out and come walk.
1: 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I'm Mike Nolting. Good morning.

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1: Does your son or daughter suddenly have trouble getting out of bed? Does the mere mention of the word homework cause them to become visibly distressed? If so, your child may be suffering from school. Symptoms of school may include mysterious missing homework, memory loss, extreme fatigue, selective hearing, and a really, really bad attitude. In severe cases, children may develop an acute sensitivity to the phrase, "How was your day?" which can cause them to respond with the word, "Fine," and immediately slam doors. They may also demand $100 sneakers and behave as though you've personally ruined their life. Some children may even develop homework hallucinations, in which they insist they were never assigned homework, despite the assignment being written in three different places, posted online, and announced by a teacher standing directly in front of them. While there's currently no permanent cure for school, treatment typically involves weekends, vacations, sick days, and a borderline psychotic amount of screen time. If your child suddenly starts hiding in their hoodie and claiming they can't do school today, do not panic. Simply remind them that they've already used that excuse 7 times this month and send them to the bus. If symptoms persist beyond 9 months, ask your doctor if dropping out is right for your child. Remember, it's not a death sentence. It's just school. Common side effects include real knowledge, social development, and occasionally becoming a functioning member of society.
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1: Well, good morning, everyone. You know, we were talking about school. And of course, we're into like week two, maybe three of school now. And I hope everybody's getting into their routines. This is what I will say, that, you know, now my child is in university, if you will. She's like responsible on her own. Like, she's got to get herself to class and all that stuff. We talked yesterday about trying to get your kids up in the morning, you know, get them out of bed. For some reason, you know, in the summer, well, throughout the summer, I think a lot of kids, you know, you let them sleep in. At least that's what I did, because that's what summers are about, right? Sleeping in, no responsibility, having a good time, enjoying life. Well, now they're back to school. Now they got to get back to it. But I will say, this woman sums up, as a parent at least, how I felt whenever I dropped my kid off.
2: How are some of y'all moms dropping your kids off for school with your hair done already? It's not even 8 o'clock yet and your hair done already?

0: like five kids, okay? They were band parents with me. And Michelle makes these amazing cookies. But once again, she has five kids, right? And we would have like a band function, and she would make like 500 perfect sugar cookies. I never knew how she did it. There's had to have been some kind of magic fairy going on there, because Michelle, I still don't know how you did it. But there are some moms out there that can do that, and some moms who are, you know, still trying to get dressed in the morning.
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1: So, Luke Bryan, who we just heard from, he's got a lot. He's going, he's doing a lot right now. First of all, his son, Bo, who's 18, has received a football scholarship offer from Tennessee Tech. Now, he had just made his kind of like ESPN debut, I suppose, when ESPN showed their high school game like last week, weekend before that, which is pretty cool. So, you know, maybe there's going to be two famous people in the family. Who knows? But meanwhile, there are accusations. The accusations are false, according to Luke, that his song Fish Hunt Golf Drink was made with AI. Now, he addressed the online backlash during an interview. He says he previously had told NBC that the song was designed to be fun and share what he loves to do. And he says most of the negative comments, of course, came from teens. And I'm like, well, wait, I'm not sure I'm happy about a bunch of teenagers telling a 50-year-old man he's a piece of songwriter. And then I'm like, dude, you're 16. You're talking to a grown man who's made a ton of money doing this. It's just so far out there. It's like, if I caught my kids doing some stuff like that, I'd kill them. Now, songwriter Chase McGill said, the idea came from Brian texting a friend, a fish, deer, golf club, and beer emoji. Which, I mean, that, yeah. Hey, this is what we're doing today, right? Meanwhile, Luke wants to follow Dolly Parton's example by expanding his career beyond music. He said he respects Parton's various ventures, including her theme park and the truck stop. He also says he doesn't want to look back at 75 and realize he missed parts of the world because he was too focused on himself. Music, of course, remains his first love, and he said any movie or Broadway opportunity would have to be a very enticing departure from my norm. Yeah. You think so? Could you see Luke Bryan on Broadway? Like, the first thing that comes to mind, just because it would be the most ridiculous, Rocky Horror Picture Show. And then, one last thing that I wanted to tie in on this. And this kind of made me mad when I read about this. Dolly Parton's star on the Hollywood Walk of Fame is now being repaired after a fan had reported that her name had been scratched off. What? I mean, what? An unknown suspect allegedly scratched it and stole flowers. They were placed nearby to honor her. The star already had cracks in it prior to the incident, and it's expected to look brand new following the swift repair. But who does that? Like, to Dolly. Have you met her? Okay, maybe you haven't met her. But have you heard of her? She was an amazing woman. She seemed, I mean, like when you read all the accounts of her life and, you know, who she interacted with and how she interacted, she was just a very kind, sweet person. My friend Randy, he got to meet her one time when he was on Good Morning America. It was a whole thing. And he was saying that she was the sweetest person that he had ever met. And I feel like that's what I've heard. I also hear that if you get a hug by Dolly, that her perfume just sticks to you. I want to get some of that. Smoky Mountain Gold, I think it's called. Yeah, she definitely had the gold, all right.
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1: Hello, City of Morgantown fiscal year 25 audits returned with no deficiencies, according to Interim Finance Director Jennifer Street.
2: We received an unmodified clean audit opinions. No material weaknesses or significant deficiencies were identified, and the only minor compliance issue was the timeliness due to staff turnover.
1: The audit looked at $115 million in government assets and more than $50 million in other department holdings. 34-year-old Ritchie County man's admitted to encouraging violence against ICE officers online. Christopher Bentley also posted ways to defeat body armor and weapons designed to penetrate it. He faces 20 years in federal prison. State revenue numbers for August came in about $35 million or 8% above estimate. Revenue Secretary Eric Nelson says personal income tax collections totaled more than $166 million.
3: The majority of our personal income tax collections are from withholding, and those have ticked up just around 4 to 5%. And generally, I think that is because of higher wages.
1: Nelson was a guest on Metro News Talk Line. Former mayor of Pleasant Valley, Emily Haddix, has been charged in connection with embezzling $650,000 from the town. That full story is at WAJR.com. Deadline to register for the Jim Dunn Run in Morgantown to make sure you get a t-shirts tomorrow at noon. Three scholarships for high schoolers pursuing track and field in college are being awarded. Stepping Stones Executive Director Monica Marietta says you don't have to be a runner.
4: For those who don't run, we do offer a 2-mile fun walk. 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
1: 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I'm Mike Nolting. Good morning. 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
5: 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We're under a heat advisory today. Sunshine, it's going to be hot and humid and very hot, a high of 92. Tonight, mostly clear, expecting a thunderstorm, low down to 69. Tomorrow, another hot day and another heat advisory with a thunderstorm in the afternoon, a high of 93. Right now, it is 71 in Morgantown.

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1: All right, so I came across this story here. This woman in Seattle, she was recently arrested after trying to move her car while it was hooked to a repo truck. Now, the car had already been lifted onto the truck's towing prongs when all of a sudden the brake lights came on and it started moving forward and backwards. Now, police said the movement bent part of the towing equipment, with the driver estimating the damage at about $2,000. Now, officers found the woman still inside the car while it was attached to the tow truck. She told police she knew the vehicle was on a repossession list, but believed she had been given more time. She denied trying to flee or damage the truck. She accelerated to give someone room, and they didn't believe that. She was charged with second-degree malicious mischief, which reminded me, 2 weeks ago, it was the second day of classes of WVU. And my daughter, who grew up in Morgantown and has heard me talk many times of the parking nightmare that is Morgantown. And she got towed. And she was shocked that she got towed. And I understand, because we bought her a parking space so she, you know, she could get around to work and things like that. She's got to go. And she was in the wrong spot. She was supposed to be in one particular spot in this parking lot. She parked in the spot next to it, not realizing that the address of the parking place and the parking spot were the same number. So when the woman told her, you know, it's 57, she thought, oh, it's 57, you know, High Street, whatever. So anyway, long story short, too late. We go to the tow company to get it that day, and they charged her an after hours pickup fee. Here's the kicker. We picked the car up at 4:00. Tow company doesn't close till 5:00. Now you tell me where that makes sense. It doesn't, right? I have yet to have the time to go over and voice my opinion and concerns and hopefully get that money back, because that's $50 extra for the after hours pickup, even though it was during business hours. It made me start thinking, you know, like, I know a lot of us here in Morgantown, we do complain about the students coming back because traffic is doubled and a nightmare, and nobody knows what a one-way street means, and the roundabout, don't even get them started. However, Is there some price gouging going on here? I also saw where they overcharged for the dolly fee, which apparently is a state regulation. Like, they're not supposed to charge more than $50. And they did. So I've got a lot of beef. I haven't gone over there yet. I haven't had a chance. Maybe today. Maybe I'll do that today. But then I started looking into more things that are, you know, the companies out there are maybe charging you for overcharging. Maybe it's just not a reasonable charge. So, that's coming up. And if you have anything that you have been like, I can't believe they charged this for this, well, give me a call. CDNet request text line and phone line. 888-381-9559. 888-381-WKKW.
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1: So we're talking about getting charged for things that just might be a little ridiculous. Lisa texted me and said, if you want a special flavor like caramel for your coffee, Dunkin' charges you extra 10 cents for each squirt. Now, here's my question, because usually when I order those, I ask for half the flavor because I feel like it's too sweet sometimes. Are they going to half charge me? Right? Probably not. Anyways, just asking for a friend. So I was talking about getting basically price gouged on this whole towing bill. And then last night, this was the other thing that reminded me. Last night, the old man and I went out to dinner, grabbed some food. Now, I had a calzone. And when we got, and it was delicious. Okay, it was delicious. I'm going to eat the other half for lunch today. It's going to be great. However, if I had ordered a pizza, it was going to be one price. And basically, what is a calzone? It's a pizza folded over, right? Although it's got ricotta cheese in it. And they charged $2.50 because it was a calzone. So it was like a supreme pizza plus $2.50 calzone charge. And Craig's like, wait, all they did was flip it. All they did was fold it in half. So it was a $2.50 folding charge, apparently. And then this woman, let's see if I can get this going. This woman was talking about how in L.A., which, of course, totally different price bracket than our area, thank God. But this is what she said is happening over there.
2: I don't know if this is just an L.A. thing, but why I go to a sandwich shop just now, the total came to $14.82. And mind you, the thing says $11.99 for a large. That's fine. I understand tax and everything, but I was like, $14.82 kind of sounds a little high. And he was like, yeah, you got it toasted. He's like, yeah, it's $1.50 to get it toasted. I said, $1.50? $1.50 to get something toasted? I could have did that at home. $1.50 to get something toasted is crazy to me. That is crazy to me. 50 cents, okay, cool. $1.50?
1: I agree. $1.50 to stick it in the toaster? $2.50 to flip the pizza in half? Are we getting out of hand? 10 cents an extra squirt, Lisa? Are you kidding me? Come on now. Anyway, I guess that's all. I'm off my box of soap here. But, you know, if you have anything you want to complain about, hey, let's do it. Open forum. Why not? 888-3. Okay, maybe not completely open. 888-381-9559. 888-381-WKKW.
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1: Ah-ooh.
0: Madison is on the CityNet studio lines. Madison, what is the problem?
2: I'm really ticked off about my job right now because apparently somebody filed an anonymous complaint about me. The other day, my boss pulls me into a meeting and says one of my coworkers has a problem with my attitude and the way I carry myself around the office. I was legit shocked because I think I'm pretty respectful to everybody. Mm-hmm. I couldn't even begin to guess what they were talking about. Like, I really don't see myself that way at all. I asked my boss who it was, and he said he couldn't tell me, so I just asked point blank if he thinks I'm rude, and he said no. But then he said he has to take every complaint seriously because he can't watch everybody all day. Which, I mean, I get that. You know, the problem is now I feel like I have some secret enemy at work and I have no clue who it is or what I supposedly did.
0: Well,
1: that is so annoying.
0: Yeah. Who could it be? Madison is dealing with a hateful ninja at work. She doesn't know. Somebody's got...
1: Got it in for her.
0: She doesn't know who it is.
1: Man.
0: She's giving
1: that would drive me nuts.
0: Everybody's a stink eye. So,
1: who do you trust?
0: I'm really filing reports about someone's attitude to the boss? Who does that? You know, I get that too all the time, and I don't understand it either.
1: Nobody complains about you, Jeff. Why would they?
0: I mean, really, but that's my question is exactly the same as yours.
1: You're here for the time with me.
0: Mm-hmm.
1: Because you come in way earlier than I do,
0: mm-hmm.
1: and then you're gone.
0: Right. I mean,
1: you don't even have to talk to anybody.
0: I mean, I don't want to toot my own horn, but I'm the model employee.
1: Oh yeah,
0: no drama.
1: Some people are like, does Jeff still even work here?
0: Does he work? Who is this?
1: If they didn't hear you on the air, they wouldn't know you existed.
0: Is he the maintenance guy? I never see this guy around. He never goes anywhere. Never does anything. Never in the building. What does he do? That's what I'm saying. And so Madison feels like she's the same way. She goes to work. She does her job. She keeps her head down, right? She's not causing any trouble.
1: Mm-hmm.
0: Apparently this person doesn't like the way she carries herself, which I don't even know what that means.
1: You know what? I think Madison needs to file a complaint on the anonymous person that filed a complaint on her.
0: Would they tell her then who the...
1: Because
0: here's
1: know.
0: The thing. She doesn't know who... filed the complaint because
1: right.
0: the boss, who's apparently the HR person too, won't tell her who it is. He's like,

0: we can't do that.
1: It's anonymous.
0: That's a HIPAA violation or whatever they call it.
1: Yeah, whatever.
0: Anyway, so anyhow, she just wants to know who it is. And she's thinking
1: so
0: that
1: she can go slash their tires.
0: Exactly.
1: Like,
0: you want to get revenge, and if you don't know who it is, you can't.
1: How are you supposed to get revenge? You can't do it on the whole office.
0: That is unfair.
1: Yeah, it is.
0: And so my question is, if she then files a counter complaint, then do they have to reveal the identity of the initial complainer?
1: That is a good question.
0: Wouldn't
1: and there's only one way to find out.
0: File that complaint.
1: File it, Madison. Yeah. That is what you got to do. Fight fire with fire. I would like to complain about somebody anonymously complaining about me about nothing.
0: You know, you talk about somebody who's looking to complain. Doesn't like the way I carry myself.
1: What is that supposed to mean?
0: Do you even have to care? Hey, I'm here. I carried myself to here.
1: I carried
0: myself to all my responsibilities, carry myself out the door to go home. I'm carrying myself.
1: Yeah.
0: You know?
1: Did you have a slunch? You got a humpback?
0: Yeah, what's the problem? I mean, are you dragging one leg? I don't get it. What's the problem?
1: Carrying yourself.
0: Yeah, doesn't like her attitude.
1: Whoever this anonymous person is just looking for reasons. They don't like you. So that's the other thing. I think I would start interjecting myself into conversations around the office and start being a little more social, because that way you can start to see who's got a little animosity towards you.
0: Yeah.
1: That might help you sniff out the culprit, too.
0: I think you should just start giving everybody the stink eye. You concentrate. I don't know how many people you have in your office, but you take one at a time, and you just
1: corner them.
0: Glare at them. You don't say nothing. You don't do nothing. You just, every time they look at you, you're looking at them, and you got this murderous look in your eye. Sooner or later, somebody's going to crack. You're going to realize who it is, because they're going to know that you know that they know that I know that everybody knows she's the one or he's the one that filed the complaint.
1: What if they go up to every person and say, I know what you did. I'm not going to forget it.
0: That's right.
1: You walk off.
0: You could do that, too.
1: Yeah, because
0: that's taking it up a notch.
1: Yeah,
0: really.
1: But it could be a good or a bad thing.
0: Yeah.
1: Right? Like, oh, that person is Madison's recognizing that I brought in donuts today. That was nice.
0: Madison worked from home. Nobody that works from home has this problem.
1: It's true.
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1: Metro News AccuWeather says a heat advisory goes into effect this morning at 8 and runs for the next 24 hours. Meteorologists say heat indexes could rise near 100 degrees, could be dangerous for those with health issues. State Treasurer Larry Pack has completed a study to explain where data center tax revenue goes. Now, using the Berkeley County proposal, Pack says that the percentage going to the personal income tax reduction fund would be reduced due to current tax policy.
2: Instead of 50% in Berkeley County going to the personal income tax reduction fund, it'd be 27%. So we hear that 50% a lot. And so part of the reason to put this report out is to make people realize it's much less than 50%. It's more like 27%.
1: There's a link to that full report at WVMetroNews.com. A police and fire in Morgantown rescued a person trapped under a vehicle in a private parking lot off Van Voorhis Road Tuesday. A vehicle was either left out of gear or slipped out of gear at about 7:30 a.m. and an individual suffered non-life-threatening injuries attempting to stop that careening vehicle. Well, no citations were issued. Well, the Greenbrier will host the 90th West Virginia Chamber of Commerce Annual Meeting and Business Summit beginning today. Well, the economics of child care will be the focus for Harrison County Delegate Clay Riley. He'll be participating in a panel discussion this afternoon.
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1: 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I'm Mike Nolting. Good morning.
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6: 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Today, sunshine, hot and humid. We are under a heat advisory for our area, a high of 92. Tonight, clear. A thunderstorm expected, a low down to 69. And then tomorrow, another hot and humid day, another heat advisory, and an afternoon to evening thunderstorm, a high of 93. Right now, it is 73 in Morgantown.

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1: Okay, so I come across this story, and I'm thinking, this has got to be a hoax. This has got to be fake. There's no way this is true. And the headline is, the first space elevator, a 66,000-mile cable to the cosmos. Closer than ever before, as scientists make breakthrough. Okay, let's talk about this. A space elevator. Basically, how it works, there's a lot of science that goes into it. I won't go and bore you with all the crazy details like Jeff probably would. He would probably want to hear about that. But it has to do with basically a cable that runs from the equator all the way out to space. When I say all the way out to space, I'm talking like 63,000 miles. Oh, sorry, 66,000 miles into orbit. And it's basically a tether that would attach to a station out in space. And you would take this, it's an elevator. You take this like little pod, you get in it, and it takes 2 weeks. 2 weeks of the slowest elevator you've ever been in. And they say, though, you know, it's 100 times stronger than steel, exceptionally lightweight, and capable of efficient spooling in order to get the whole thing in place. Here's the other thing. This is what they can't figure out, is how to avoid space junk. You know, the stuff that flies around in space that, for whatever reason, and, you know, asteroids, meteorites, things like that, to just take out the cable. So what if you're like a week and a half in, like, yep, gonna be in space in about 3 days, and then an asteroid takes out the cable that you're on that? Would you ride this thing? Would you take an elevator to space? What if they paid you $1 million to get in that elevator and go up into space? I don't think I could do it. I'd love $1 million. But I would have to be sedated. I don't know if I could do this. But they say that the technology is there. I need to talk to my buddy Steve from NASA and see if this is something that could happen. And if I can maybe work out a deal with NASA or something. I don't know. Anyway, what do you think? Space elevator. The future? Or is it crazy?
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1: Okay, so top 10 party schools. WVU was there for a minute, right? Back in the 90s, the atmosphere in Morgantown was pretty heavy. Now, I grew up in Bridgeport, and I'd been to the block parties. Don't tell Mom. And, of course, they stopped doing the block party. Well, about the time I ended up at school, like for real, when I started going to WVU. But you know what? Like back in the 90s, it was like a big deal, right? That WVU was the number one school for partying. And then, of course, everybody had to get involved in it, right? The administration here at WVU was like, hey, look, we got to clean up our reputation. We're not getting a good one. And I get it, all right? Couches were being burned unnecessarily, very innocent couches. Now, some do need burned, don't get me wrong, because they're nasty. But for the most part, the partying that went on was absolutely nuts. And if you need an example of that or a reminder, look up Morgantown Mayhem. It's a documentary, and it's nuts. But that's kind of what it was like. It was just crazy back in the 90s. And like I said, so they started cleaning things up, right? So they had Sunnyside Up, and they tore down all the crap houses there, which were good because they were really bad. I've been in many of them. And, you know, they rebuilt some things. And then WVU fell off the party school wagon, I guess, if you will. And we weren't up there. Well, now there's a new report out by Niche. And they based this study on whatever school's access to bars and restaurants, which, you know, we have a lot of those around here. Athletics, which, of course, WVU, it's all we got. And then Greek life. And there are several fraternities and sororities on campus. So the top 10 party schools. You ready for this? And number one, Florida State. Followed by Tulane, Wisconsin, Dayton, USC, rounding out the top five. Then you got Penn State, Ohio State. I refuse to say the. Georgia at number eight. And then at number nine, WVU. How about that? We're back on a list. And at number 10, Illinois. So, I don't know if, you know, maybe you went to a different school outside of the state. And if you did, I heard Pot State was crazy. Potomac State over, I heard that they had some crazy blowouts. And I mean, sure, Marshall, you guys have some parties. Glenville State, y'all are in the middle of nowhere. So I know that there's some good parties going on down there. But I don't know. What do you think about this? Is this good for WVU? Is this a good look? Is this a bad look? I don't know. I guess most people would say it's bad, depending on who you are.
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1: So I am a positive person. I think a lot of people know that about me. I always look on the bright side of things. And I always hope for the best. Drives Jeff crazy, of course. And back in, you know what? It was years ago, okay? Just know I was in high school. And at the time, everybody had class rings, right? Everybody. That was the thing. You got a class ring. You got your birthstone in there. Mine was a ruby because it's July. And, you know, had like a music note on one side and maybe a trombone on the other. I don't know. But nonetheless, my class ring, I had it for maybe less than a year. And then it went missing. Now, there are beliefs that maybe somebody took it. Which is like, why? Why would you take somebody's class ring? What's the point? Because you didn't get a class ring or you liked mine better? I don't know. I think it fell down in the sink, never to be seen again. But you know, these

0: Things get lost, right? And so there were these metal detecting hobbyists, which I want to be. I don't have the time. But I do have two metal detectors to my name. Because, you know, why not? Well, these people, they found a glass ring at Great Sakan... Let me try that one more time. Sacandaga Lake. I'm sure that's how you pronounce that. It's in New York, okay? That's all that matters. The Red Creek High School ring belonged to a member of the class of 1988. Now, they flipped this rock over. They found the ring sitting there. And so they posted photos on Facebook, of course, as one does. No leads came in at the time. So then the men contacted the Red Creek High School, where a secretary identified the owner as former student Kim. Kim apparently said she lost the ring during a day at the lake with friends 28 years earlier. She offered to cover the shipping, but the men that found it, they declined that and returned the ring at no cost. So my point of this entire thing is never give up hope. Because whatever you may have lost, it's definitely out there somewhere. Now, you may never find it. Maybe you're never meant to find it. But maybe, just maybe, 30 years later, it'll pop up. You just don't know, right? Positives. Bright side.
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2: Okay, question for you. What if you're out swimming in one of the beautiful lakes, rivers, creeks, whatever, in West Virginia, South Bay, it doesn't matter where you are. PA, maybe you went to Audra, which is where I will tell you a story coming up. But first, I want to tell you about this California woman. She suffered serious injuries after an otter attacked her for like 5 minutes while she was swimming in Lake Tahoe. 5 minute long attack. Lynette Bellin, something like that. 25-year veteran of the lake's waters. She was paddling near a beach around 8 a.m. Sunday when all of a sudden something grabbed her leg, which is one of my worst nightmares. And she said it kept coming at me with teeth and claws. I tried to push it away, but the thing was relentless. So she retreated to a rock,

0: that the otter followed her. She said it climbed up on the rock and kept attacking me. She eventually scaled a fence and walked barefoot along a trail to safety, and bystanders, they called first responders, got her taken care of. She required 38 stitches and, of course, the good old shots to prevent the rabies that is possibly a reason why the otter attacked her. Or maybe, I don't know when otters have babies, but maybe there were babies around. And the otter was just, you know, defending its territory. Either way, I've got a story that my friend often shares with me just because it's funny. And I wanted to share it with you. So stick around for that.
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1: All right. So the story goes. First, I wanted to remind you why I'm telling this story. This woman in California was attacked by an otter while she was swimming around Lake Tahoe. One of the many reasons that I don't go out into the woods. I do love otters. They're adorable. They hold hands when they fall asleep. That's so cute. My cat reminds me of an otter sometimes when he licks his belly. And I've always pretended that I wanted otters. But I know that this is not realistic. Okay. And so the story goes, my friend, if she's listening, she's, I don't know. She might be mad I'm telling this story, but I will not tell anybody who you are. All right. So we'll call you Jane. That really is not her real name. So Jane is out with her cousin and they're swimming at Audra State Park. And I'm sure many of you have been there. If you have not, you should go. It's gorgeous. It's a gorgeous place. So they're swimming at Audra State Park, but they're in like more of a remote area, you know? So Audra could get a little busy in some areas, but there's other parts that creek, the river, that are a little more secluded, shall we say. So her and her cousin, they're out, they're walking, they want to take a swim, it's really hot, and they decide to go skinny dipping at Audra. So they jump in, you know, they put the clothes on the side of the, whatever, the hill. And if you've ever been to Audra, you know how this goes, right? There's a road on one side of it, and then there's like the park on the other. They're on the park side. Take their clothes off, put them there. Jump in, skinny dipping. Oh, it's a beautiful day. Water feels so good. And all of a sudden, they see something coming towards them.

0: And at first they think it's a log. You know, they're like, okay, well, it's a log coming down the river towards us here. We'll just keep an eye on it. Well, it turns out to be a beaver. Well, this beaver is not happy. Just like this otter in California. The beaver is not happy that these two have invaded their territory. I don't know. Maybe they were getting close to the dam. All I know is that she tells the story that now this beaver is chasing them down the river. They try to get away. But, you know, it's very rocky through there. It's pretty shallow in some areas. And she's like, we cannot get away. This beaver just keeps following us. So the beaver chases them out of the water. The bad part is that they're on the wrong side of the river, right? So they're on the roadside. When I say the roadside, I mean people are driving by. They're trying to figure out how to hide themselves so they don't, first of all, get busted, get arrested. Kids are involved, right? I mean, there's probably kids driving by. Anyway, they did survive to tell the story. And the lesson, I think, here is you can never trust a beaver at Audra. So just, or an otter, or really anything in the water. So, just be careful out there, all right? You never know.
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0: 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Today we're under a heat advisory, a high of 92 with sunny skies, hot and humid. Tonight could see a thunderstorm overnight, low down to 69. And then tomorrow, another heat advisory, hot and humid with a thunderstorm sometime in the afternoon to evening, a high of 93. Right now it is 74.

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Coming up, Florida man has lost his mind and he's giving away free money. I'll tell you about it next. 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

97.9 WKKW. So a Fort Lauderdale man is giving away his own money through a weekly treasure hunt. It's called Free Money Friday. Now, the man records a video of the cash before hiding it in different places around the city. He then posts one or two clues on Instagram. The money is usually in about the three-figure range. It's scheduled to continue every week through September, so I will be heading to Fort Lauderdale this week, try to get myself some money. It'll probably cost me more to get there, but that's not the point, right? We've got weather coming up next. 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
13: 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Today, we do have a heat advisory. It's going to be really hot out there. Stay indoors if you can. Humid, some sunshine, of course, a high of 92. Tonight, clear. We are expecting a thunderstorm at some point, a low down to 69. Tomorrow, hot and humid and another heat advisory with a thunderstorm in the afternoon to evening, a high of 93. Right now, it's 83 in Kingwood, 77 in Clarksburg, 80 in Morgantown, and always on.

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0: 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Hey, it's Alex coming up. High Noon Saloon today, brought to you by Homegrown Pizza in Morgantown. And our featured artist is going to be, are you ready for this? Billy Dean. That's right. Billy Dean will be learning about his music, his songs, and talking all about it. That is all on the way at noon right here on WKKW.
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0: 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Hey, it's Alex. Time for your food news. Febreze and Dunkin' Donuts have teamed up on air fresheners for homes and cars. 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
2: 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We're looking to raise a lot of money, so... 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
3: These are $5,000 a piece, these smiley scopes. So I think it would really help the kids out. And we're looking for two, so that's $10,000. 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
0: 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We got a heat advisory in effect today. Hot and humid with sunshine and a high of 92. Tonight, clear, a thunderstorm and a low down to 69. Tomorrow, hot, humid, and gonna be another one, hot one, a high of 93. Right now, it is 83 in Kingwood, 81 in Clarksburg, 83 in Morgantown.

0: 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Hey, it's Alex. I wanted to remind you of a free concert coming up September 12th for the free Titan Roofing This One's On Me concert. It's going to happen at the Clarksburg Amphitheater, and it is all for the veterans. They're going to have American Idol star Cody Clayton Eagle. He's going to give a free show, and they're giving away over $6,500 in prizes to our veterans. And it's all from Titan Roofing, and there's no admission. So why not? September 12th, Clarksburg Amphitheater. Be there. Got Jordan Davis coming up next here on WKKW.
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97.9 WKKW. It's the High Noon Saloon. I'm Alex O'Neill, your host. 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Now, the song we just heard from Billy Dean, who was our featured artist today, only here for a little while. He was still a brand new name when the song helped put him on the country music map. It came from his debut album, Young Man. And when it hit radio in late 1990, it climbed all the way to number 3 on the country chart. Now, Billy's arrival wasn't exactly an overnight success, right? Before Nashville even knew his name, he'd spent years entering talent competitions. He even won the male vocalist competition on Ed McMahon's Star Search in 1988. So, apparently, Star Search actually did find a star once in a while. We've got more Billy Dean to come. Stick around. In the meantime, let's get back to it. Here's Megan Maroney, Beautiful Things, here on your High Noon Saloon, 97.9 WKKW.

0: 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It's Alex, and coming up, we've got our guest, the song, all right? So, Billy Dean is our artist, and the song that I want you to guess tells the story of country music's journey to suburbia, as well as really any record from the era. Now, once called country and western music, even the 80s, still had a handful of those chart toppers in the vein like Poncho and Lefty and Highwayman. And with Billy, the song coming up, the western theme kind of returns, but in the most suburban way possible. Basically, a grown man recollecting playing cowboy games in his neighborhood as a child when being late for supper was his only fear. Man, I remember those days. They were good days. What song is it? Eh, you might have figured it out, but it's coming up. I'll give you Thomas Rhett to think about it next on WKKW.
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12: Bye.

stay indoors if you can, with the air conditioning, of course. A high of 92. Tonight, clear, a thunderstorm and a low of 69. Tomorrow, hot and humid. And again, going to be record-breaking temps with a high of 93. Could see an afternoon to evening thunderstorm. Right now, it is 83 in Clarksburg, 80.

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1: 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Did you figure out what Billy Dean song I was talking about? Of course it's Billy the Kid. I mean, it just screams Western, right? 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

97.9 WKKW. Yeah, those were the days, right, Billy? Coming up, we've got another Billy Dean song for you to round out our High Noon Saloon. In the meantime, how about some new Luke Combs? Rethink some things. It's on 97.9 WKKW.

0: one for Country 97.9 WKKW. Hey, it's Alex, and it's the High Noon Saloon. 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Coming up, Billy Dean. We got another song and rounding out the High Noon Saloon. Of course, he's our featured artist today. And, you know, one you might remember from long before Billy recorded it. The song was originally a soft rock hit for Dave Mason back in 1977. Mason took it all the way to number 12 on the Billboard Hot 100. Then 16 years later, Billy gave it the country treatment for his Fire in the Dark album. His version became a hit all over again and reached number 9 on the country chart. And that's not bad for a song that basically says, nobody cheated, nobody threw anybody's clothes on the lawn. We just don't agree anymore. We just disagree. Coming up next, Billy Dean on the High Noon Saloon, WKKW.
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Well, if you're a fan of Lainey Wilson, then you might already know this news. But we've got a new fall fashion line from Lainey. I'll tell you all about it next. WKKW.

0: 97.9 WKKW. Hey, it's Alex. You know, I told you about Lainey Wilson a couple weeks ago, how she's teamed up with Wrangler to bring a grit meets glam style of new jean and really all kinds of things. She's got faux fur vests, fur-lined coats, soft Chanel sweaters, things like that. Well, now she is teaming up with Charlie One Horse with 12 brand new hat styles inspired by her southern roots and the Whirlwind World Tour. Y'all, we're talking vibrant wool felt statements, classic cowgirl silhouettes. There's also a black straw design with some hidden sequins under the brim. So if you want to check it out, you can go online. That's the Charlie One Horse Hat Collection by Lainey Wilson. She's making a name for herself, at least in the fashion world, isn't she? I like her hats. We got weather next, WKKW.
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0: 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Today we're under a heat advisory, a hot and humid day with plenty of sunshine, a high of 92. Tonight clear with a thunderstorm, a low down to 69. Tomorrow hot and humid and a thunderstorm into the evening, a high of 93. Right now, well, it's going to get hot out there. We're looking at 88 across.

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WKKW. Little more detail coming out about Taylor and Travis's wedding. Travis said that Adam Sandler was the best officiant ever. Bet he would be. WKKW.

0: 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Well, as Labor Day gets closer, that means the concert series are almost over. But that's okay. There's still a few more shows you can get in before the end of the year. Tiburok Amphitheater, they've got Dwight Yoakam coming up September 25th. Dustin Lynch going to be there October 2nd. 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
1: 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It's Alex. I'm out of here. I'll see you tomorrow, 6 a.m. Right now, Zach John King, 97.9 WKKW.

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0: on over the hump. 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So the question is, are you ready for some Mountaineer football? I already know the answer to that question. Of course you're ready for Mountaineer football. Who isn't ready for Mountaineer football? As the Mountaineers are on the field against Coastal Carolina this upcoming Saturday at 12 noon. And we thank you in advance for letting WKKW take us to and from the game. And yours truly, Mike V, I will be sitting right here playing all the great country music to take you to the Mountaineer game. And then when the Mountaineer game is done, keep it right here because we'll have more incredible country music to bring it on back home. And the latest traffic updates to get you out of that stadium, hopefully safely. You know, getting out of that stadium is always a little bit mesh. You're getting out of one of those lots, and it's just like, oh, my gosh. But we're going to keep it safe and sound. We're going to keep it countrified throughout this weekend. And getting ready for the Labor Day weekend, Mountaineer style, 97.9 WKKW.
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0: 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Got a heat advisory in effect through the rest of the week. Hot, a little humid tonight. 71 for the low. Yeah, that's kind of warm. Tomorrow, continued warm, humid. Chance of a thunderstorm. 91 for the high, and more of that heat on the way for Friday as well. Right now, looking like 92 in Elkins, 91 in Littleton, 92 in the Motown.

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0: 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What an incredible woman. And, you know, she's been on all of our minds over the last week plus since we lost this incredible woman of country music. I would go as far to say as the queen of country music. You know, my wife and I were talking about this. We were discussing over the past weekend. And we're talking about getting a dog because it's been a while since both of us had a little fur baby to call our own. And we're kind of debating what kind of dog we were going to get. You know, we were thinking of maybe a cockapoo, which is the cross between a cocker spaniel and a poodle. And I think we're kind of leaning towards a cavapoo. Adorable dog. And, you know, a cavalier, Prince Charles dog, I think they call it, and a poodle. Absolutely adorable dog. And we were looking at each other, and I said, what are we going to name this dog when we get it? And she said, Dolly. I said, you know, that makes sense. Get a female dog, name it Dolly, bada bing, bada boom, done. And what a great way to remember that incredible woman of country music every time we look at that adorable face, too. It's 97.9 WKKW. Mike V. We're getting ready for the Labor Day weekend together with WKKW.
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are your station number one for country, 97.9 WKKW, ready to go to bat for our veterans in a big, big way. We'll tell you why coming up in a matter of minutes. Here's Lauren, Elaine, and Chase Matthew from WKKW. Another

0: 7.9 WKKW Mike V. The workday wind down is on and getting closer and closer to Labor Day weekend. And in the studio with a good friend of mine, a real good friend of mine, Mr. James Sanders from Titan Roofing. It's good to have you back in the studio, brother.
1: Hey, thanks for having me. Great to see you, Mike.
0: Good to see you too, buddy. You getting ready for some Mountaineer football this weekend?
1: I cannot wait. Saturday noon.
0: Are you excited?
1: Probably get started about 8 o'clock, maybe 7:30.
0: So let me ask you this. You're going to be in the blue lot. You're going to be in the peach lot. Which lot are you going to be aiming for?
1: Yeah, we'll be in the blue lot right about where the man trip starts.
0: Ah. Very cool. You're going to have like the big Titan tent set up. You're going to do a little tailgating with your crew?
1: Yeah, Mike Groom will be there with his.
0: Is he really?
1: And he's an excellent chef, cook, baker. Everything he does is incredible.
0: I got to tell you something. When I was first here, my very first year here, I went to one of these big parties, and I think it was in the blue lot. And it was actually my boss who took me out and took me all around to the different. Have you ever heard of something called a musket shot?
1: Yeah.
0: I had to do one. It was my inaugural musket shot. I tell you what, I think they filled it with some kind of special shine or something like that. I wasn't walking straight the rest of the day. It's always a good time, though. But, you know, we're here to celebrate another good thing. We're here to celebrate veterans coming up on that Saturday, September 12th, which is going to be, I can't believe that's, what, a week and a half away?
1: It's crazy, isn't it?
0: It's the time is flying. So September 12th, we're all going to be at the Clarksburg Amphitheater. And this is going to be an incredible show where we celebrate veterans. Everybody comes in free. That's why we call it This One's On Me.
1: Yes.
0: And we've got Cody Clayton Eagle who's going to be there. And I understand that you have loaded up. We thought it was $6,500 in prizes, and you found more contributions and more money.
1: Yeah, we're somewhere around $7,500 to
0: $8,500. Wow.
1: Including, from what we're being told, a special guitar maybe.
0: Oh, but I can't say right. I know what guitar you're talking about. I can't talk about it on the radio. But there's a very special artist guitar that you think could be tied to this whole thing.
1: From what I'm understanding, yes. We just can't announce it yet.
0: Can't announce it yet. But as soon as we can,
1: we will.
0: So this is going to be a great time. There's going to be prizes. We're going to give away somewhere about $7,500 to $8,500 in prizes to our veterans. And this is just for our veterans that are going to be there.
1: Yeah, the concert's free. Veterans have a chance to win all these gifts. And it'd be great to be able to get enough gifts to give to every veteran that walks in that night.
0: You know, it could be a gift card for something. Could be cash. I think we're also going to do a 50-50 raffle that night.
1: Yeah. So.
0: This is a great chance for veterans to win prizes because this is a great chance to say, hey, thank you for your service. And I do believe that, you know, Veterans Day is going to be here before you know it too, isn't it?
1: Yeah, it is. Coming right around the corner.
0: Right around the corner. So what a great way to say thank you to our veterans, those who have served this incredible country, by saying thank you with this One's On Me show. Cody Clayton Eagle's going to be there. You know he's going to be performing some of his biggest tunes while he's there.
1: Yeah, including This One's On Me.
0: This One's On Me. It's a great day to be a Mountaineer, all that good stuff. And he's going to bring out the entire band. So it's going to be a high-energy show.
1: Yes.
0: And come on by. I believe that Cody just might be doing a little meet and greet, I think, for veterans.
1: That's what we're being told.
0: That's what we're told. So
1: down
0: this
1: there
0: is
1: his bus.
0: So absolutely free show. Over $7,500 in free prizes given away to veterans throughout the course of the night. I will be there to MC the show. Plus, we want to say thank you to GAF, has contributed generously. There's a whole bunch of sponsors.
1: Yeah, GAF, ABC Supply. Mama, my went blank, Mike. Who else do we got?
0: Titan Roofing, of course.
1: Roofing.
0: You've got your company that's...
1: Morgantown Printing and Binding, WBOY, WAJR,
0: WKKW.
1: Yeah, all of them.
0: All of them. All of our WVRC media stations are proudly behind this. So don't forget, keep it in your calendar, September 12th. Now, the doors are going to open at 5 o'clock, I do believe.
1: Yes.
0: At the Clarksburg Amphitheater. And then the show starts somewhere right around 7 o'clock, I do believe.
1: Yeah, between 6:30, 7 o'clock.
0: So, and you know, if you want to do a little tailgating, hey, nothing's going to stop you, right?
1: Going to be food trucks there. There's going to be beer there, alcohol. It's going to be right after the West Virginia game, so we're going to get a win right around, 4 o'clock, probably be leaving Mountaineer Field and heading straight to the Amp.
0: Ah, but will musket shots be there? That's the question. I can't have any of it. I got to keep my composure that day. But James, this is going to be a great show. Now, TitanRoofingWV.com is your website.
1: Correct.
0: And coming on up, in about 10 minutes, we're going to give details on how you can be a part of this thing and be a major benefactor for this. We're going to have all those details coming on up. It's Mike V hanging out with my buddy James Sanders from Titan Roofing at WKK.
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0: Country 97.9 WKKW, the Workday Wind Down. Mike V, joined by my friend Mr. James Sanders from Titan Roofing in the studio. As we get ready to celebrate This One's On Me, coming up a week from Saturday at the Clarksburg Amphitheater, a free show for veterans, their families, their friends. Now, James, we were talking about there are still some opportunities if there's a business that wants to contribute to This One's On Me. Maybe they can donate some prizes or donate some funds to give out to veterans. How can they get a hold of you, buddy?
1: Yeah, give us a call at 304-244-9292. Just tell Shelly you want to help with the veterans concert. Even if you want to come and attend and help be an usher or whatever, we'll take any help whatsoever. It could be gift cards if you want to donate something that, you know, maybe you have a business and you want to promote your business. We'll definitely promote you and take whatever you can give.
0: 304-244-9292. That's Shelly's magical number. By the way, we always like to say on the radio that Shelly's just, she's ultra special in our hearts, and she's very friendly. She loves getting phone calls, too.
1: She does.
0: So if you want to even just call Shelly and say, hey, I just heard Mike and James on the air. They want me to say hi. You can always do that, because Shelly loves getting on a phone. Shelly lives to get on a phone. 304-244-9292, correct?
1: That is correct.
0: 304-244-9292, and... or you can get a hold of Shelly and you can make a contribution to This One's On Me if you want to donate your time for veterans, if you've got a prize you want to put in, or if you've got a business you want to contribute some cash, because we're going to do a lot of cash prizes for veterans while we're there too.
1: Yeah, and I'll tell you another big thing that we can use. If you know a veteran, invite a veteran.
0: That, hey.
1: We want that place to be filled up.
0: Absolutely, because veterans are a very important cog in the West Virginia wheel. There's no doubt about it. So if you know a veteran, please tell a veteran. And of course, get over to your website for more details, TitanRoofingWV.com.
1: You know what else is coming up, Mike?
0: What else is coming up?
1: So the Wednesday after that, we have both the veteran roofs scheduled to be installed.
0: Oh, that's right, from your roof donation for veterans.
1: Yeah, one from Core Metal Roofing and one from GAF and ABC Supply. They're, one's in Fairmont and one's in Worthington, so both in Marion County this year.
0: You do a lot for veterans, man. God bless you and your team.
1: They do a lot for us.
0: You know, well, absolutely they do. And thank you for giving back to our veterans, James. We certainly appreciate you. So This One's On Me, Saturday night, September 12th. That's a week from Saturday at the Clarksburg Amphitheater. Again, get a hold of Shelly if you can contribute anything for this. 304-244-9292. I think that's the fastest I've ever memorized your phone number.
1: It rolled off really nice.
0: It didn't? It 304-244-9292. You know why? That's because I want to see Shelly's phone light up right now.
1: Can you sing the jingle?
0: Oh, no. There's no singing in here. No, windows are expensive, James.
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0: 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Humid tonight, mostly cloudy, maybe a thunderstorm going down to 71. Tomorrow, hot, a heat advisory all throughout the day and into Friday as well, going near 91, 84 on Friday. Right now, it looks like we've got 93 in Elkins, 92 in Dealington, 93 in the Motown, and always on your radio.

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It's Mike V. With this John Morgan. 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

0: John Morgan as we do the 4 o'clock jump on your station, number one for country. We are 97.9 WKKW. It's Mike V. Where the 4 o'clock jump is brought to you by the Hive Entertainment Zone, Meadowbrook Mall, Bridgeport, next to Boscov's. You know, this weekend is Labor Day weekend, and what a great way to kick off the Labor Day weekend by doing some jumping. Now, you bring your kid in to jump at the Hive Entertainment Zone this upcoming Friday and or Saturday night. They turn down the lights. They turn on the black lights. It's what they call their glow-in-the-dark glow party. And in addition to doing all the jumping and dancing and all the fun, they've got the arcade games, they got the rock climbing wall, they've got the laser tag, dodgeball, basketball. 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
0: Here we are with James Sanders of Titan Roofing. And James, I understand there's a big party coming.
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0: tell you what, she can do no wrong. The ever so lovely Ella Langley. 97.9 WKKW. Mike V, the 4 o'clock jump is on. 97.9 WKKW. The Hive Entertainment Zone brings you the 4 o'clock jump each and every afternoon in this hour. The Hive Entertainment Zone wants you to have a great Labor Day weekend. And think about this. After you're done going to the Mountaineer game on Saturday, bring out the kids and do a little post-game at the Hive Entertainment Zone. You know they're going to turn down the lights again Saturday night at 8:30 for another glow party. And you can bring out the kids and do a little jumping, do a little playing basketball and some air hockey or some rock climbing with a rock climbing wall. 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
6: 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Got humid conditions tonight, warm overnight, going down to 71. Then for tomorrow, the heat advisory continues. Sun and clouds, maybe a thunderstorm, continued humid with a high in the lower 90s. Right now, checking in with 93 in Shimston, 92 in Lumberport, 92 also in the Moe Zone, and always on your radio.

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0: 5 o'clock whistle, which means it is time to move. The All Request Drive at 5 is now on at 888-381-WKKW. It's simple. You call us or text us on that exact same number, 888-381-WKKW. Let's see if we can get your request on the radio. And going to line one, I think I got Chris.
1: Hello, my GD.
0: That's a different kind of a greeting. Hey, Chris, what's up?
1: I'm ready to take it down and get whiskey bed and hellbound.
0: Sounds like you need a little Bocephus to kick off this drive at 5.
1: Yeah.
0: 10-4. 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
1: Enjoying the warm weather.
0: Enjoy it indeed, brother. We're going to have it the rest of the week. So what can I put on for you on the drive at 5, Josh?
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0: Zero Sierra, thanks for giving us the text on the All Request Drive at 5 at 888-381-WKKW. 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

0: 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There's the crazy one. What are you doing there, crazy lady?
1: Yesterday was my birthday.
0: Well, that's right, it was. Happy belated birthday there, crazy Andrea. So just between us, how old are you?
1: 57.
0: I don't believe it. You don't sound a day over 27.
1: Yeah, I wish.
0: Oh, so what am I going to do for you on your belated birthday?
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0: There you go, Jared. 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
0: 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Well, tonight, warm, humid, maybe a thunder banger coming across with a low down to 70. Then tomorrow, the heat advisory remains in effect. Clouds and sun, could see another afternoon thunderstorm. 93 for the high again. Right now, sitting at 92 in Philippi, 91 in Clarksburg, 91 in the Motown, and always on your radio, it's
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10: Happy Wednesday, Mikey V. Two more days until it's a Friday, buddy.
0: Two more days till it's Labor Day weekend. You forgot that part, Cameron.
10: Yeah, that too.
0: Yeah, brother. So what am I going to do for you today on the Drive at 5, Cameron?
10: Well, I was wondering if I could make a dedication to Kim Higgins and her daughter, Claudia St. T, since they wished me a happy birthday. And got me 2 12-packs of Mountain Dew and wrote on the board, happy birthday, Cam.
0: 2 12-packs of Mountain Dew? You're going to stay wired until Christmas. So what can we throw on for them, Cam?
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10: You ready?
0: Oh, gosh, here he goes again.
10: 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Have a good one, Mikey V. Appreciate it, bud. I know they would, too.

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Hello, Asha in Mount Morris. You're watching Terry Clark. Here it goes. Girls Line 2 from WKKW.

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1: Yeah, I want to listen to Luke Bryan.
0: Luke Bryan, we can do, sure. Which Luke Bryan song would you like?
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0: All right, we're going to pick up the tempo with this one right here. What makes you country, and who am I speaking to?
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3: 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We'll be right back.

0: There you go, Michelle. There's your trick pony on the All Request Drive at 5 at 888-381-WKKW. Mike V, what can I do for you?
1: I'd like to hear the Davison Brothers.
0: If you want the Davison Brothers, you shall get the Davison Brothers. 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

0: 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Things about to come out to the last call. 888-381-WKKW. 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And what does this note say? He made it into the drive at 5. You don't want to take this phone call. Oh, gosh. Anybody but him. No.
1: Happy Tuesday, Mikey V.
0: Are you kidding me right now? You really do need a checkup from the neck up. It's Wednesday there, Mr. Potato Head. Good gracious. Hey, is the rumor true?
1: What's that?
0: I heard that your boss, Scott Schaefer at Scott Ford, came to your office. Something about a raise.
1: Well, I'd sure love that to happen, but I'm paid on commission.
0: Well, I'm not talking about your salary. I'm talking about him coming to your office door and raising up a sign that says, "Welcome to the land of Mr. Potato Head." So what am I going to do for last call, Mr. I can't get the days of the week right?
1: How about we do some old Alabama?
0: How about we get yourself a new phone, because it sounds like you're talking in a fishbowl.
1: Well, I guess technically I am, because I'm riding the bike right now.
0: All right, I hope you took off the training wheels this time.

0: Swift.
1: But I loved you. Came back when it mattered. I saw you standing there in the light of the window. But I knew it. I knew it.
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0: 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Rather warm and humid tonight, down to 71. Looks like the heat advisory remains in effect tomorrow. Sun and clouds remaining humid with a high in the low to mid 90s. Right now we've got 91 in Grafton, 92 Jane Lou, 91 Motown, and always

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Winding down the drive home thing, yours truly, Mike Vincent at 97.9 WKKW. Time for me to say ciao for now. Nikki at Night's going to take care of you next. We'll see you back tomorrow, and I'm so happy it's Thursday at 2 on WKKW.

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I'm Nikki at Night. I like to answer the what's for dinner question with a food holiday, and it's grits for breakfast day. However, grits, really? I just can't stand the texture. Here's Jelly Roll, WKKW. 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
0: 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Tonight, scattered thunderstorms, a low near 71. That's not very low. Tomorrow, scattered thunderstorms and a high near 89.

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I'm Nikki at night. People have found a new hack to look younger. Well, biohackers are claiming it works. I'll give you the details after George Burge, WKKW. I threw it.

0: 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I'm Nikki at Night. People are eating raw garlic to look younger. Biohackers, they claim it boosts energy, improves digestion, and supports your heart health. However, eating the large amounts of raw garlic can cause heartburn, bloating, gas, bad breath, body odor. So you might end up looking younger, but you're definitely going to smell horrible. 97.9 WKKW.
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